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0: That's right. Glad we figured that out. We got it right now.
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2: 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The green light flashes, the flags go up. Churning and burning

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2: 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A lot of different songs, a lot of different artists. Alt, indie, and more. 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

dock of Tiger Bay, on the road to Mandalay, from Bombay to Santa Fe, over the hills

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